I would like to take this opportunity and demonstrate on hand of this practical example the strange faces of our sound.

0: Perhaps you may have read in the current issue of Esquire magazine the Nat Hentoff article on the blues and jazz and the relationship between the two. In it, he mentions one particular man for his particular place and niche in the field. We'd like to introduce him to you now. Jimmy Witherspoon to sing the blues.
1: 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Got a whole lot of music.

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Either, either, and either, neither, let's call the whole thing off. Yes, you like potato, and I like potato. You like tomato, and I like tomato. Potato, potato, tomato, tomato, let's call the whole thing off.